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4: She work it, girl, she work the bowl. 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And money, money she making. Look at the way she's shaking. 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